slowly drifting away, wave after wave, wave after wave, slowly drifting, and it feels like I'm drowning, pulling against the stream.

0: open us from hell.
1: What? What does it say?
0: It's the worst.
2: But who got the beach house?
0: She's having it turned into a f***ing cat sanctuary.
3: What? Cats don't even like the beach.
1: What about the rest of the assets? I flew all the way here from Ibiza!
4: To my children, I leave 13 cents.
1: No! No! Wait, you guys. There's probably a secret encoded message that means something else.
0: Yeah, that's what Mom would always do. P.S. There's no secret encoded message that means something else. Love, Taylor.
2: Okay. Great. Well, good job, Chad. You finally pushed it too far.
1: What are you implying by that?
0: I think she's implying that you haven't hesitated to trade on Mom's name.
1: Excuse me?
2: And do you not remember your book, Growing Up Swift?
5: And your stupid podcast, Life Comes At You Swiftly, which I'm pretty sure you're recording for on your phone right now. Chad,
3: at a funeral,
5: come on!
3: Chad?
1: Okay, well, why don't you go cry about it at the country club that you name-dropped Mom to get into, Preston? And Kimber, you're literally wearing her clothes right now.
2: No, I'm not.
6: That's from the Fearless Tour 2009.
2: Okay, well, you know what? We were very, very close. I miss her.
0: They were so close.
1: Okay, I'm just gonna say it. I think she killed her.
5: You've gone too far!
1: Okay, Kimber was the last one with her! She didn't fall off that balcony! She was pushed!
5: No!

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If you're asking yourself, how do you know? And that's your answer. The answer is no.

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0: Det var Kaja Huse som slapp til her på Bluesveien med tog mot Stockholm. 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
0: 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I spend the money, they make the money.

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1: 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They're trying to seize your throne.

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1: I've played with feet before.
2: You know you're the biggest.
3: Yeah. I love feet.
2: You know I like you.
3: No.
2: Saw the toes.
3: I'm not gonna get it.
4: No. No me digan una cosa así.
5: I would love to do that for you.
6: Man. Yeah. It's sexy. Yeah, I really had to think about you. Like, say.
7: You used to call me on my. You used to. Yeah.

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1: Thomas Gjertsen, takk for at
0: du lytt til radios, din lokal radio.
2: TJ has me so fucked up. I don't deserve this shit.
3: I don't understand why you keep putting up with it, Lala. Seriously, I'm over it.
2: But I love him.
3: Well, I can't keep coming to save you every time this happens. Are you texting him?
2: I gotta go. Please take me back. I gotta go.
3: Are you serious?
2: Yes, please take me back.
4: Oh, you ain't know I can sing.

0: Your mission is to observe and study planet Hur only. Do not engage the local inhabitants. Warning, do not engage the local inhabitants.
1: I'm just trying to get his boat down the stream, and it seems like it's taking 500 years. I'm just gonna bust these lips open.
2: The fruit, go back. Let me get the fruit.
1: Oh, shit. In the tree?
2: Yeah.
1: I thought that was health.
2: Yes.
1: Okay.
2: Yes.
1: Yep. And then eat it.
3: Level 69 unlocked.
2: Look at you.
1: Okay, we threw those
2: in trees and getting fruit.
3: Now entering.
2: The lips.
3: Level 69.
1: Why am I strangely attracted to this being?
2: Where is he from?
1: I don't know. Earth or something?
2: Spell it.
1: E-A-R-T-H.
2: I think the E is definitely silent.
1: Yeah.
2: Earth.
1: Earth.
2: Shut up! I got next.

0: Let me check my chest, my breath, right quick. He ain't never seen it in a dress like this. He ain't never even been impressed like this. Probably why I got him quite a set like sip. Like it, love it, need it, bad. Go, take it, go, own it, go, steal it, fast. 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
1: Why you acting like you shy? Shut it, save it, keep it, push.
0: Why you beating around the bush? 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

0: Secret I try to hide, but I can't have you. 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

0: 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Then later, Steven Spielberg presents the Oscar for directing, followed by the awards for Best Actor, Actress, and Best Picture.
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2: Shorty said she coming with a breakfast, cause she saw a young nigga pull up in the Rover. Now she said she wanna come over, yeah, but I don't want no love.

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1: Justin Bieber. Popstar Justin Bieber denied he fathered a child.
2: There is a lot of good that comes with celebrity. You know that. There is also a pretty white hot spotlight, and you
3: found
2: yourself under it recently.
3: Yeah.
2: Some headlines.
3: Set the record straight. None of it is true.
2: Do you know this woman?
3: Never met the woman.
2: No?
3: So.
2: Okay. All right. Well, obviously, this is what comes along with
3: exactly
2: life in the fast lane, as they say.

0: Electronic, you know that. I love y'all, I fuck with y'all, and I appreciate y'all, you know what I'm saying? I wouldn't be nothing without y'all.
1: I'ma just wait. When that shit come out, they gonna say, yo, this thing gonna pop crazy, man.

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Whatever you want to do, just fucking do it. 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

friends. 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